vez. Tenemos muchas cosas, muchos saludos. I'm not a hater, I'm not a hater. I'm not a hater. I'm not a hater. I'm not a hater. I'm not a hater. I'm not a hater. I'm not a hater. I'm not a hater. I'm not a hater. I'm not a hater. I'm not a hater. I'm not a hater. I'm not a hater. I'm not a hater. I'm not a hater. I'm not a hater. I'm not a hater. I'm not a hater. I'm not a hater. I'm not a hater. I'm not a hater. I'm not a hater. I'm not a hater. I'm not a hater. I'm not a hater. I'm not a hater. I'm not a hater. I'm not a hater. I'm not a hater. I'm not a hater. I'm not a hater. I'm not a hater. I'm not a hater. I'm not a hater. I'm not a hater. I'm not a hater. I'm not a hater. I'm not a hater. I'm not a hater. I'm not a hater. I'm not a hater. I'm not a hater. I'm not a hater. I'm not a hater. I'm not a hater. I'm not a hater. I'm not a hater.

0: Selden, who were slumming it in a place called Blonde in King's Cross. You put up.
1: Is this all you've got?
2: Yes.
1: No lobster.
0: Nope. No foie gras.
2: Sorry. No cock of Anna, not on that.
3: Oh, yeah, Christmas, lad.
1: That's very funny.
4: No, I'll give us five hamburgers with everything.
0: Except your normal dollar and Jones attitude.
1: Very funny.
0: Castle, five glasses for the pop.

same ones that I ride with, be the same ones that I die with, put it all out on the line with. If you're looking for me, you can find wit in the new car or the crowd with my new bra. That's a fine chick in the wild squad, I'm down with. Ain't no way around it. What you say, tell me what you say, working hard, rapping.